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0: 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Run for a cause in line with the Independence Day celebration naton sa June 12, kag 23 launching anniversary sang DYRI RMN Iloilo. 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Sa News Center, Rajman Rizzi Danio Subordon, Rajman Lynette Fernandez Yolatriz. 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